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3: She may contain the urge to run away, but hold her down with soggy clothes and breeze blocks.

0: Das war Haunted House von Disinclined. 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Am 21.09.26 hatte hier in Freiburg der Prozess im Fall des 2023 getöteten tunesischen Geflüchteten Mahdi Benacer beginnen sollen. 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
0: Als nächstes hören wir einen Beitrag von unseren Genossinnen vom Radio Krinalugnia auf Englisch. Und zwar geht es um ein Call for Participation zur anarchistischen oder Balkan Anarchist Book Fair in Skopje, die stattfindet vom 24. bis 27. September. Der Beitrag ist auf Englisch.
2: We are doing the open call for the participation of on the Balkan Anarchist Book Fair 2026 in Skopje, 24 of September to 27. There will be a comrade with us. Tovarishitsa Teo, are you there?
3: Yes, I'm here. Hello.
2: Hello, hello. Skopje, Kičevo, Al?
3: Yes.
2: Yes. For the beginning, where and when the BAP 2026 will take place? How come that decision was taken for hosting?
3: Yeah, so the Balkan Anarchist Book Fair this year, it will take place obviously in Skopje, Macedonia. Like you said in the beginning, it's going to be from the 24th to the 27th of September. And I think actually this is going to be like the first time sort of publicly that we're announcing the actual location. But we finally have a decision in, on the location. And the direct location is going to be the sculpture department in the Faculty of Fine Arts. We're like currently in the midst of working like on an official announcement post and info pack, but all of that stuff soon, probably within this week, it will be on the website, on the Balkan Anarchist Book Fair 2026 website. And this is, I don't know, for me it's a very exciting location.
2: Nice. Also good that you take place in faculties and so on. Maybe for the next questions, what can we expect on the book fair this year? How it will be organized and what will be the program?
3: Right. So I have the program opened up. I thought maybe we can go through it. I'm not going to go into like detail for everything.
2: I think it's good that you try to go through. Anyway, the informations will be under our show. You can find it, who are the listeners, so no problem.
3: Yes, just to mention from the previous question also, this is the first time in 15 years that the Balkan Anarchist Book Fair will be in Skopje. So I think the decision sort of came naturally for us to host it. And it's very important, especially with this radical change. I mean, especially here in the Balkans and everywhere, it's good for us to organize like this. The organization team is it's an anarchist collective Smokva, FIG. that we actually formed after we decided to host the book fair here. For the program, we kind of went a little bit different this year. I mean, different. We just preset themes, I guess. Mm-hmm. And in the themes are just set into multiple sessions, and comrades can send in their applications to which panel discussion or what session they'd like to have a discussion in. So our themes are set. We have 7 themes, and every theme is split into different sessions, so whoever can find themselves in what session, they can go for it. I have them right here. So our first theme is internationalism, organizing in utopias. So hopefully with this, often we see, like, we always go into these discussions of abstract internationalism, and hopefully we can focus on sustainable infrastructures. By that, we split the themes into 2 sessions, and that is building autonomous spaces and how to protect them, and decolonization in the context of the Balkans. So far, these have been our most popular themes, which I think it sort of goes with the with the theme of everything. The second theme is ecological destruction and extractivism, which we've split into 5 sessions. The first one is ecology and extractivism in the Balkans, how to form blockades as a method of defense. We have a session about green transition, and the consequences of that. How to have access to food and food safety. And we have a session about discussing individual responsibility and how people often choose either one extreme of taking full individual responsibility with recycling and all of this, and then another more pessimistic view where you're saying, oh, it's what can I one person do, and how we can find a balance between those. The third theme is technology and surveillance, which is very topical. I mean, it's growing more and more topical as we go on, where we split into 4 sessions. We have one about how the Balkans are surveilled, about everyday technology. We have a session about the transition to AI, which is topical. Sorry, I just got an email like 20 minutes ago from my school where we in Macedonia, they announced the first ever like AI company in Macedonia, which is disturbing to me, but whatever. And the last one is a session about technology in the medical fields and how that is taken sometimes against us. Our fourth theme is understanding the capital and how we can depoliticize our everyday lives. We split this into 3 sessions. We have firstly structural adjustment programs and how the expense of life is rising every single day. We have a session about how to build mutual care and a session about self-organizing. Our fifth theme is war. We have borders and fascism. We split this into 3 sessions. Firstly, we have international solidarity, migrant camps, and border regimes. And the last session is the rise of fascism. Our sixth theme is reproduction of the patriarchy, which is split into 2 themes. A session about dismissal of children and elderly people in capitalistic system. And the other session is about mental and physical health in capitalism and how our bodies are becoming profit and in which ways they're becoming profit. And the last and 7th theme is about independent arts and autonomous DIY cultures. And we have only 1 session, which is about art and how it can be an act of resistance. And also in the program, we added this because it's a faculty of art. We decided maybe it will be very interesting, and we have an open call for illustrators and anarchist illustrations. And hopefully we can set up an exhibition at the same time of the BUP.
2: This is all the teams, or you have some other teams which will form informal in the place where we will talk, or is something else to add? Otherwise, I have one more question. Where people can find more information for event?
3: Yeah, for the first, we have obviously some teams might be more popular to discuss than other teams. So if there need be, like if we don't get any applicants for one session, we decided we'll just set another session with the same theme for whatever is already overpopulated, you know. Mm-hmm. Hopefully we get more people in every single session, because I think these themes are... I think they're very important to discuss all of them.
2: Yep.
3: But in a way, for more information, you guys can go on the website, which is Balkan Anarchist Book Fair 2026. You can find it like that, because if you just go Bob 2026, you won't find it.
2: Mm-hmm, mm-hmm.
3: Also, for more direct information, or for something that's not yet announced, or we're in the midst of talking, or if something is not... very clear, you can always email us the BOP organizing team at bop2026@wiseup.net. We answer mails pretty quickly, hopefully. And yeah, I think that's the only way is to get information as of now.
2: Yeah, if we want it, we always find ways. So thank you for being with us. I hope as many people is listening that they will come from 24th to 27th of September. I hope we see you in Skopje. Stay strong when life goes wrong. Clench fist, no surrender. Ciao, Theo.
3: Ciao.
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0: Genau. 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